0: op FM,
1: DAB Plus
0: en online.
1: Dit is de Muziekmix.
2: I walked along a forbidden road. 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Like birds are flying to the sun, I had to run.

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She can turn a hardship

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Right beside you. Right beside you.

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And if your man gives you trouble just to move out on a double, and you don't let it trouble your brain, cause away goes trouble down the drain. Said away goes trouble down the drain.